Brubeck, Dave Brubeck and Stardust. That was Paul Desmond on alto. This is from the album The Jazz Giants Play Hoagy Carmichael. Jay Hogard before that with James Wideman at the organ, and we heard Happy to Be Happy. Good to be with you as always, my friends. Thank you for your comments. Let's continue musically with Horace Silver. This is taken from Song for My Father. It's on Blue Note, you know that. And we're going to hear Lonely Woman.

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1: Born blind in London in 1919, George Shearing began his musical training at age 4. 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During his six-decade career, Shearing composed over 300 songs, including the jazz standard Lullaby of Birdland. He performed for multiple U.S. presidents, recorded dozens of albums, and was knighted by Queen Elizabeth II in 2007 for his services to music. 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

David Sanborn, and that's a nice version of Basin Street Blues. That is from the album On Decca. Here and Gone is the title of it. Before that, we heard Saigos and You Don't Know What Love Is. Starting off the set, Ray Vega, Midnight, Round Midnight, and then In a Sentimental Mood, great interpretation of those two. From the album East West Trumpet Summit.

You'd Be So Nice to Come Home To. One of the best of Art Pepper. Before that, Ella, First Lady of Jazz. Ella Fitzgerald, and I Ain't Got Nothing But the Blues. David Sanborn doing Basin Street Blues. I'm Tony Mowat. Let's conclude this hour. And this is Ronnie Matthews playing piano. Ronnie Ben-Hur on guitar. It's called The Intimacy of the Blues.

My Song is the title of that one by Keith Jarrett. And before that, Sonny Rollins, I Told Every Little Star. The Sonny Rollins Contemporary Leaders. Yes, very nice. I'm Tony Mowat. Here's a classic. Indeed, most of these are classics. But Bill Evans, absolutely, from the Jazz Showcase. Jazz Showcase, the title of the album on Riverside. Peace, peace.

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Here's That Rainy Day, yes indeed, by Kevin Mahogany, from the album You Got What It Takes. It's on the Enja label. And before that, Bill Evans, what a classic thing. I hope you enjoyed that as much as I did. It's called Peace, Peace, from the Jazz Showcase, the great Bill Evans on piano. Tony Mowat here. Up next is the Dream Session All-Stars playing the classics of Miles Davis. Here's their version of All Blues.

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1: 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Coming to the Nash in downtown Phoenix, the Yannis Gaudelis Trio presents Love and Smiles, music from the 50s hard bop era and beyond, on Friday night, August 14th. All song selections will be about love, smiles, and good vibes, followed by Late Night No Cover with saxophonist Eric Rasmussen. The Michael Collins Trio will fuse the great American sound of the Beach Boys with America's greatest art form, jazz, on Saturday night, August 15th. Special guest will be Mike Crotty on sax. Pianist Beth Lederman leads the Sunday night jam session on the 16th at 6. Check out who's playing at the Nash. 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

Jump for Joy by Scott Hamilton, with Mike LaDon at the organ, Scott playing tenor. Before that, I love Misty, especially played by the composer Errol Garner. I'm Tony Mowat. Up next, June Christie from the album Something Cool. This is Midnight Sun.

The Whiff and Poof song, Clark Terry and Horace Parlin. Before that, June Christie doing Midnight Sun. I'm Tony Mowat. Here's a classic to end this hour with by Coleman Hawkins and Barry Harris. It's called The Man I Love.

0: Jazz 24 hours a day, every day on jazzphx.org and 91.5 HD2. The West Coast cool jazz sound of alto saxophonist Art Pepper doing Cole Porter's Begin the Begin from a 1957 recording session he did following a lengthy prison sentence just goes to show you he sounded just as good as before he went in. I'm Michelle Robbins with Night Moods, getting you in the groove. Thanks so much for joining me this evening. Nighttime is always the right time for a nice mix of classic and modern jazz. I've got Emmett Cohen, some Cedar Walton, and Al Jarreau now singing Take Five on Jazz PHX.
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The great Cedar Walton on piano for Memories of You off his Voices Deep Within on jazzphx.org, your 24/7 worldwide jazz connection. Also, the new Emmett Cohen release, Universal Truth and Blue Train, honoring the centennial of both Miles Davis and John Coltrane. And what a group he has with him. I'd love to see them in concert. I've seen Emmett many times, but not with all of these guys. I've seen him with Joe Farnsworth on drums, but he's also got Jeremy Pelt on trumpet, George Coleman on the saxophone, and T'Von Pennicott on the tenor. I'm Michelle Robbins with Jazz in Phoenix. So good to be here with you. Still to come, I've got Al Bear on guitar and something from Hiromi. Now, Somi. She's an East African vocalist and composer. This is her first collection of original songs on this new album in 6 years. It's called What Does It Take to Bloom? And on this track, Sometimes Love, she gets musical support by the Nigerian sibling duo simply known as the Cavemen. Here's Somi, Sometimes Love, on jazzphx.org.

Hiromi on Jazz PHX on her keyboards for Strollin' from her release Out There. This is your 24/7 Worldwide Jazz Connection. I'm Michelle Robbins with Jazz in Phoenix. Glad you're here. I've got Al Bear next on guitar playing some Jobim. But first, taking a look at the calendar for this week, where can you hear some live events? Well, at PETA Jungle in Chandler, the jam will be led by pianist Beth Lederman on the 13th. And then also on the 13th at Sacred Grounds Jazz Coffee House, it's the Mike Vax Quintet. Mike Vax, of course, is the organizer of what's coming up later in the month up in Prescott, the Prescott Jazz Summit. So make sure you check our comprehensive events calendar online at jazzphx.org for more information.

Florida saxophonist and educator Jeff Rupert with Wednesday's news off his new album, Sea Spell, on jazzphx.org. So nice to have a new one from him. And Gabriel Cavazza sang Could It Be Magic off her release, Diavola, bringing in Joshua Redman on saxophone. She is the first vocalist that Joshua Redman used on his last two albums. So, yeah, she has a beautiful voice. I'm Michelle Robbins. So glad you're here. Jay Sinnott is up next. He's a drummer out of Virginia, and he also is a longtime NPR jazz host. His new release is Parallel 49, bringing in all Canadian artists to back him up on this track, But It's Still Not the End. This is KJZZ 91.5 HD2 Phoenix, a service of Rio Salinas.

A nice live stretched out version of The Morning of the Carnival. Cannonball Adderley, his brother Nat and company, captured live back in 1966-67 at the Penthouse Jazz Club, where they were swinging in Seattle. I'm Michelle Robbins with Jazz in Phoenix on jazzphx.org and 91.5 HD2. Into another hour of the music that, I don't know about you, but it's what keeps me going every single day. I've got the new one from Joey Alexander, also some Beatle jazz, and now Diane Reeves singing the Disney song from Lady is a Tramp. He's a Tramp on Jazz PHX.

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Group headed up by Renee Rosnes on the piano. They are Downbeat Magazine's Jazz Group of the Year for the past 3 years, doing Wayne Shorter's Footprints from their latest release, Arabesque. Also flutist Allie Ryerson before today and yesterday's, combining that into a nice song you can find on her new self-titled release. I'm Michelle Robbins with Jazz in Phoenix. Up next is the brand new release from pianist Joey Alexander, who's now 22 years old. And on one track on the album, he brought in this beautiful singer. Her name is Alita Moses, singing Whispers of Love. Here's Joey Alexander from Celestial Keeper on KJZZ 91.5 HD2, Jazz PHX.

Now that's the epitome of cool, a 64 Cadillac. It would have to be a convertible though, so you could drive around with the top down when the weather was nice, just cranking up that jazz. Guitarist Charlie Apicella in Iron City on jazzphx.org with 64 Cadillac from live in New York City. I'm Michelle Robbins with Jazz in Phoenix. Could you go 18 years between something? Well, it's been 18 years between their fourth and fifth album. Now, it was caused by a couple things, by the passing of their founding bassist Charles Fambro, and their solo careers took off. I'm talking about the trio Beatle Jazz, David Kokoski on piano, Brian Melvin on drums, and now Boris Kozlov on bass. From Reunion, here's Hey Jude on your home for jazz worldwide, 24/7. JazzPHX.org.

A new album from the group that's considered the pinnacle of the modern organ jazz trio, Goldines, Bernstein, and Stewart, on jazzphx.org from Rhombus, Dissipation Blues, a song written by Peter Bernstein on guitar, sort of a twist from, remember that song Hesitation Blues? It's sort of a twist on that. Of course, Goldines is on the organ, Bernstein on guitar, Stewart on drums. But if you take their instruments, guitar, organ, drums, what does that spell, huh? I just realized that. I'm Michelle Robbins. Thanks so much for listening today. Antonio Adolfo's new album, Belios, is next with Journey to the Interior. This is KJZZ 91.5 HD2 Phoenix, a service of the Maricopa community.

If that doesn't wake you up, nothing will. Barry saxophonist Jerry Mulligan, captured live with his big band in 1960 at the Village Vanguard for Blueport. You can find that on a great compilation if you want to learn more about Jerry Mulligan. It's called Legacy. I'm Michelle Robbins, Jazz in Phoenix on jazzphx.org. Getting into this hour with some Bria Schoenberg, also a classic from Herbie Hancock, some new Bobby Broom, and now going back a ways because he hasn't put out anything new yet, it's James Torme, Mel Torme's son, his youngest son, singing Reminiscing in Tempo from a release from several years ago, but still nice, called Love for Sale. Reminiscing in Tempo with James Torme on Jazz PHX.

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Also the Robert Jaspe Quartet, a new release called The Night Sky and Desert Dream. Robert's on the drums, but his bass player, Paul Langoche, played for 22 years with Tony Bennett. I'm Michelle Robbins with Jazz in Phoenix. Up next, somewhat of a companion album to her trumpet-driven brass release that just came out a few months ago. It's Bria Schoenberg with Indigo, singing Mood Indigo on Jazz PHX.

Arizona keyboardist Yanis Gotalis on jazzphx.org, your worldwide home for jazz 24/7, doing Scott's Blues. Scott, of course, the drummer, Scott Sadlin. It's from 2 plus 1. And if you love the way Yanni plays, you can hear him playing those keys in the Luis Santos Quartet. They will be at Sacred Grounds Jazz Coffee House on Thursday night, August 27th. The big event on the calendar for August, though, is the Prescott Jazz Summit, organized by Mike Vax and Company. They start off on the 27th, going all the way to the 30th up in Prescott. Most of it's taking place at the Elks Theater and Performing Arts Center. Check our website calendar for more information on the Prescott Jazz Summit at jazzphx.org.

Out of the Blue on Jazz PHX, a track from Scandinavian saxophonist Jan Harbeck's new album, Conversation. And Nicole Zoraitis sang, "He's a demon, he's a devil, he's a doll," a song she wrote for her new album, The Devil I Knew, Christian McBride on the bass. I'm Michelle Robbins. Thanks so much for being with me. I love playing jazz for you, and I've got Bobby Broom queued up and ready to go next off his Notes of Thanks tribute album to Sonny Rollins, his mentor and someone he worked with for many years. I'll play Elfie's theme. And I'll see you on Jazz PHX Wednesday for New Grooves, where I feature an hour-long preview of this week's hottest new releases. 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

The Happy Blues, Gene Ammons, trumpeter Art Farmer, and pianist Duke Jordan are on that 1956 recording. Good evening. 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I'm Brian Houston. Nice to be with you again. Hope you're feeling good tonight. Thanks for joining me for another edition of Late Night Jazz. Some terrific new music ahead. John Clayton is in this hour. Bassist Ben Wolfe is in this first set. Anytime After Now is his latest release. Vibes player Joel Ross and tenor saxophonist Chris Lewis are in Ben Wolfe's quintet. Joshua Redman leads his quartet in a song off the album Come What May. With Aaron Goldberg on piano, Joshua Redman performs How We Do. Judith Owen's latest opens. From Suit Yourself, this is Spooky. Jazz 24 hours a day, every day. 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

Green on Jazz BHX. That's Ben Wolf. Anytime After Now is his latest. New Joey Alexander is on the way. The pianist leads his original composition from his album, Celestial Keeper. Guitarist Doug McDonald also has a new album. Tribute to South Central features multi-instrumentalists Wayne Cobham and Richard Turner Jr. Doug McDonald leads Mine or Yours. Roberto Gamberini leads off with a Disney movie tune. Here's Alice in Wonderland. 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And

Alice Anna, Be More. Joey Alexander, from his new album, Celestial Keeper. 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I'm Brian Houston. Glad to be with you. Hope you're feeling good tonight. Thanks for joining me. John Clayton's latest is just ahead. 2-0 Duo is the bassist's release. It features vocalist Rene Marie, a longtime associate, and his son, pianist Gerald Clayton. Guitarist Randy Napoleon starts the short set with a Wes Montgomery composition. Here's SOS. This is jazzphx.org and KJZZ 91.5 HD2, Phoenix.

vocalist Renee Marie. 2-0 Duo is their new collaboration. Ray Brown gets things started next hour. Stay with me for more late night jazz on Jazz PHX. Saxophones and flute player Steve Wilson ends this first hour with a tune from Enduring Sonnets, his latest. Joe Locke and Rini Rosnes are part of his band. Here's Steve Wilson leading A Volta. This is KJZZ 91.5 HD2 Phoenix, a service of Rio Salado College.

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I'm Brian Houston. Thanks for staying with me for more late night jazz. Glad you're enjoying the music. New sounds from Michael Eckroth are in this hour. Billy Taylor's on the way, playing a tune from his album, 10 Fingers, 1 Voice. Trombonist Alton Sinclair performs one from Natural Rhythm, his new release. Michael Deese and alto saxophonist Charles Cassidy are in his band. Alton Sinclair leads Lament. Denise Donatelli leads off with a song from her album, Find a Heart. Jeffrey Keezer and Bob Shepard are with her here. Denise Donatelli sings Big Noise, New York. 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

Wrap Your Troubles in Dreams, Billy Taylor, on Jazz PHX. Woody Shaw is just ahead. He's with Lewis Hayes on a track from the album The Tour, Volume 2. It was recorded in Munich in 1977. Ileana Elias stars on a live recording. From her latest release, Al Vivo, Live, she leads A Felicidad, Happiness. 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

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You're listening to Jazz PHX on KJZZ 91.5 HD2 Phoenix. Hope you're enjoying a fine night. Vocalist Sarah Sharp is in this next set. Guitarist Mitch Watkins and pianist Sean Goldings play on a tune from Deja Vu, Sarah Sharp's latest album. Pianist Michael Eckroth performs one from New Paths, his latest. With him is the band Minas Messengers. Michael Eckroth leads Mood. Diego Rivera opens. He plays tenor saxophone in this song from his album Indigenous. With him are trumpeter Etienne Charles and pianist Helen Sung. Here's Diego Rivera leading Sombras del Pasado. This is jazzphx.org and KJZZ 91.5 HD2 Phoenix.

you online and on your phone. Guitarist Early Times ends this hour of Late Night Jazz with a song from his new album, Border Crossings. 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Early Times leads On the Corner. 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

That's David Hazeltine from I Remember Cedar and the song Holy Land, a tribute to Cedar Walton. Yeah, Chuck Levin's here. Welcome to the Jazz Living Room, friends. I am kicking back and enjoying great coffee, great music, and you and me, and it's all good. Well, yeah, that's it. Nothing else, truly. John Faddis coming up in the Clark Boland Big Band, David K. Matthews, Mitch Shiner in the Blooming Tones Big Band, Ben Patterson, Houston Person, Lou Blackburn. Don't hear from him very often, but we got some Lou for you. Let's start off the set with Ray Brown Jr. He is the vocalist son of Ray Brown and Ella Fitzgerald, and features Bogdan Hemerick on tenor sax. The song, Every Day I Have the Blues.

Pianist Mulgrew Miller's style was full of clarity and soulfulness, a combination that can be heard on more than 500 albums. Miller was born in Greenwood, Mississippi, and his father bought him a piano when he was six. When he was 14, he saw Oscar Peterson play on TV and began his love affair with jazz. After leaving university, he was pianist with the Duke Ellington Orchestra for 3 years, then accompanied vocalist Betty Carter. 3 year stints with trumpeter Woody Shaw and with drummer Art Blakey's Jazz Messenger followed. Miller then began recording as a leader with his own bands. Miller was the director of jazz studies at William Patterson University in New Jersey from 2005 until his death in 2013. I'm Michelle Robbins. Hear Mulgrew Miller on your worldwide home for jazz 24/7, jazzphx.org.

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Art Pepper was under pressure in 1957. In mid-January, he was to start a new album. He learned about it the morning he was scheduled to record. He had a worn-out instrument, and he was working with Miles Davis's rhythm section, musicians with whom he'd never played. Art Pepper overcame it all to craft Art Pepper Meets the Rhythm Section, one of the best of his career. Hear the music of Art Pepper on Jazz PHX on KJZZ 91.5 HD2.

not just for a year, but forever and a day. Our love is here to stay. That version was from Houston Person off of his My Romance release. Ben Patterson before that with Hard Times. That was off of Ben's That Old Feeling release. He was on piano, Chris Flory on guitar. Ahead of that, it was off of a release called Fly. It's Mitch Shiner and the Blooming Tones Big Band. Mitch Shiner on drums. The song was called Watchful Eyes. And David K. Matthews from his Fantasy Vocal Sessions release did Oh Papa. And that featured Maria Muldaur on the vocal. Remember her? Ah, yeah. Well, there you go. Chuck Levin's here. The Jazz Living Room. That's us. And got some Lou Blackburn for you. Born and raised in Pittsburgh, PA. And this is off of the Complete Imperial Sessions. Lou Blackburn on trombone, Freddie Hill on trumpet, Horace Tapscott on piano, and Manja de Carnaval.

Pat Metheny is the only artist to win 20 Grammy Awards out of 39 nominations in 10 different categories. Born in Lee Falls, Missouri, he started out playing trumpet, but came under the influence of the Beatles in 1964 and moved over to guitar when he was 12. He taught at both the University of Miami and Berkeley while he was a teenager. He spent an important period in the mid to late 70s with Gary Burton's group, met keyboardist Lyle Mays, and in 1978 formed his own group with Mays. Since 2020, Pat Metheny has had one of the most prolific stretches of his career, marked by a major record label shift, 6 diverse album releases, and marathon international tours. Hear the music of Pat Metheny on your 24/7 Worldwide Jazz Connection, jazzphx.org.

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1: Well, I woke up this morning, looked out my door. I could tell my milk count, I could tell by the way she lowed. So if you see my milk count, won't you please drive her on home? 'Cause I ain't had no milk and butter since my cow's been gone.

Oh, the Milk Cow Blues. That's the Wynton Marsalis Septet, Best of Jazz at Lincoln Center Galas. Willie Nelson, the vocalist on that. Yeah, there you go. Billy Taylor ahead of that with Warm Blue Stream. And now we're going to go to Grover Washington Jr. with Hank Jones and Robin Eubanks.

Trumpet and flugelhorn player Marvin Stamm has been in some big-time bands, including Benny Goodman's group. He's made a few albums as a leader. Mostly, Marvin Stamm has been a prolific session musician. Since the 1970s, he's worked with superstars across multiple genres, from Paul McCartney to Paul Desmond. Hear the music of Marvin Stamm on Jazz PHX on KJZZ 91.5 HD2, Phoenix.

from the soundtrack to the play Paradise Blue. I was to understand they're making a film of it, but we'll see. Silver and Blue, Orbert Davis. Yeah, modern jazz quartet ahead of that with Django. From the European concert, yeah, Oscar Hernandez did Fort Apache from the Art of Latin Jazz, Oscar on piano, Justo Almario on trumpet, and Grover Washington Jr. did When I Fall in Love, featuring Hank Jones and Robin Eubanks. And I'm Chuck Levins, going to wrap up the hour with Buddy DeFranco and Dave McKenna, and the song Out of Nowhere.

composer, arranger, performer extraordinaire, Thad Jones. And I'll remember April. On there with him was Hank Jones on piano, Charles Mingus on bass, and Kenny Clark on drums. Well, and there you go, for sure. It's the Jazz Living Room, friends, that you have just walked into, and that's a really good thing, because we got this great music, and we got this great coffee, and we're just hanging out and playing this stuff, and it's just great. So let's have a good time. Yeah, let's do it. Got Barrett Deems coming up, the WDR Big Band, Takao Iwaki, Oscar Peterson, Coleman Hawkins, John Proulx, Benny Goodman even. A little fun piece, real fun. So, let's get with it. Emmett Cohen to start this set from Emmett Cohen presenting the Master's Legacy Series with Ron Carter on bass, Emmett Cohen on piano, and all of you.

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Coming to the MIM Music Theater in August, after 3 decades, the New York Voices have embarked on their grand finale tour. Hear their tight 4-part harmony one last time on Friday night, August 14th. The Django Festival All-Stars return for an evening of gypsy jazz on Monday, August 17th. And guitar and voice duo Tuck and Patty will bring their magic to the MIM on Friday, August 21st. 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
1: Tenor saxophonist Elbert Pee Wee Claybrook's career began in the 1930s. During that time, he met Clark Terry. In the 40s, Pee Wee Claybrook moved to the West Coast, where he stayed for the rest of his career. In 1995, he and Clark Terry reunited for the album Reunion, Clark Terry and Pee Wee Claybrook. Hear the music of Pee Wee Claybrook on Jazz PHX on KJZZ 91.5 HD2, Phoenix.

That is John Prule on piano and vocal, and Larry Kuntz along with him there on guitar. The song Say It Over and Over Again. Well, Coleman Hawkins ahead of that from Best of Coleman Hawkins. Tommy Flanagan on piano on that with their version of Make Someone Happy. And Oscar Peterson with that great piece Whisper Not from the trio live from Chicago. Takao Iwaki did Fallen Chestnuts from Introducing Takao Iwaki. Takao on tenor sax. Well, yeah, Chuck Levin's here. Welcome, friends. You have found the jazz living room where there is dancing aloud, toe-tapping, daydreaming, and all the fun is certainly allowed, absolutely, especially as we get into this. Wrapping up the hour with Benny Goodman from Small Groups and the Limehouse Blues.

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The Tennessee Waltz, a version from pianist Jim Clayton with Andrew Scott on guitar. And good morning to you. I'm Kate Borger. Welcome to the Jazz. We have lots of fine music coming up this hour, a Jerry Mulligan All-Star Tribute, Benny Banach III, Rodney Jones, and Sheila Jordan, also Thad Jones. So let's start this next set with Joey DeFrancesco from the album In the Key of the Universe. This is called A Path Through the Noise.

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The tune Social Call from Benny Bednack III on vocals and trumpet, and Veronica Swift also on vocals, from the album A Lotta Livin' to Do. Before that, it was music from a Jerry Mulligan All-Star Tribute Band, Bob Brookmeyer on trombone, Lee Konitz on alto sax, and Randy Brecker on trumpet. We heard Walkin' Shoes. You're tuned to Jazz This Morning with Kate Borger. Thanks for tuning in. Let's go to the Chris Walden Big Band now with Arturo Sandoval on flugelhorn. This is a song called Arturo.

In school, Ted Rosenthal had a double major. He fell in love with jazz piano as a youth, but found few opportunities to study the music at the conservatory level. So he studied classical by day and played jazz at night. Jazz is his main line today, but he still plays classical on occasion. Hear the music of Ted Rosenthal on Jazz PHX on KJZZ 91.5 HD2, Phoenix.

The jazz standard Stolen Moments in a great arrangement featuring guitar and alto sax. A really nice sound from Rodney Jones on guitar, Donald Harrison on alto sax, off of the album A Thousand Small Things. Kate Borger here, and up next we'll hear from Andrea Brockfeld, the flutist, from her album Brazilian Whispers.

The vocalist was Sheila Jordan with a great swinging version of a song from the Rodgers and Hart musical, The Boys from Syracuse. 1938, Falling in Love with Love. And before that, it was Andrea Brockfield with a song called Amparo from her album Brazilian Whispers. I'm Kate Warger, welcoming you to the jazz this morning. So glad you could tune in. And going now to a beautiful tune played here by Thad Jones and friends. This is April in Paris.

the gorgeous sound of the jazz harp from Carol Robbins' album Moraga. That was the title track. Billy Childs was on piano. And we have an hour of music ahead that's just fabulous. I mean, you're going to just love some of these artists. David Fathead Newman and Lila Ammons and Stanley Turrentine. Grant Stewart, David Grisman with Stefan Grappelli and Joe Williams. All that and more. So stay with me. I'm Kate Borger. And we're going now to Oded Sur from the album Here Be Dragons. This is a song, well, for me, it's always going to belong to Elvis, but here's a really nice version of Can't Help Falling in Love.

Monaco started playing the organ in 1971 at the age of 12 after hearing a Jimmy Smith album that inspired him to switch from the accordion. Tony mailed a cassette of himself trying to play Smith's tunes to Smith's California Jazz Club. As a 16th birthday gift, Smith called Monaco at midnight and told him to stop playing so many notes. The call launched a lifelong mentorship. Smith called Monaco over the years, eventually inviting him to play at his club. Tony met fellow organist the late Joey DeFrancesco in 2000, who produced his debut album, resulting in the critically acclaimed Burnin' Grooves. Tony has since recorded many albums and made several tours around the globe. Hear the music of Tony Monaco on KJZZ 91.5 HD2 and jazzphx.org.

That was David Fathead Newman on soprano sax from his album Chillin', and we heard Invitation. Kate Borger with you, moving on to a Duke Ellington tune sung by Lila Ammons with Benny Weinbeck on piano. This is Love You Madly.

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The title track from the release Around the Corner from Grant Stewart. Before that, on tenor saxophone, Stanley Turrentine, along with Freddie Hubbard on trumpet and George Benson on guitar doing Sugar. I'm Kate Borger, and I want to welcome you to the Jazz This Morning. So glad you decided to tune in. And jazz is just what we need to keep our spirits up, you know what I mean? We're going to hear from Joe Williams this hour, JT Vonata, and right now, David Grisman on mandolin and Stefan Grappelli on violin for Pent Up House.

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1: I search for freedom.

Joe Williams on vocals, Brad Mehldau on piano for Too Marvelous for Words. Before that, it was a live recording of David Grisman and Stefan Grappelli with Pent Up House. Jazz in the morning, every weekday morning with Kate Borger. I'm here, so thank you for being with me. And let's wrap up this hour of Jazz Now with JT Vonada and the song Summer Days.

Good morning and welcome to a brand new hour of jazz. We're going to start with Scott Hamilton and Jeff Hamilton, recorded live in Bern with the beautiful Soul Eyes.

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Thank you for your support.

Sarah Vaughn with Clifford Brown, He's My Guy. I'm Kate Borger with you for jazz this morning. Thanks so much for tuning in. We have a lot of great artists this hour. We'll be hearing from Duke Ellington and David Hazeltine, the Richard Schulman Group, and Stan Getz with Oscar Peterson, among others. So let's get going with a classic tune written by Pittsburgh artist Billy Strayhorn. This is a version of Take the A-Train, really refreshing version from Russ Freeman, Shelly Mann on drums. Having fun.

Born blind in London in 1919, George Shearing began his musical training at age 4. After moving to the United States in 1947, he quickly became a prominent figure in the American jazz scene. With the George Shearing Quintet, he developed a signature sound by locking the piano, vibraphone, and electric guitar together in block chords. During his six-decade career, Shearing composed over 300 songs, including the jazz standard Lullaby of Birdland. He performed for multiple U.S. presidents, recorded dozens of albums, and was knighted by Queen Elizabeth II in 2007 for his services to music. Hear the music of George Shearing on your 24/7 Worldwide Jazz Connection, jazzphx.org.

Boy, I love that song. It has such a great lyric by Ira Gershwin, incidentally, with not George Gershwin who composed the music, but Vernon Duke. I Can't Get Started. What a great tune. That was the Duke Ellington version with Ray Nance on vocals and violin. I'm Kate Borger. Welcome to the Jazz. Let's move on to Jeff Lofton on trumpet, Carolyn Wonderland on vocals. This is a song called Compared to What?

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just a nice uplifting tune called Sunny Samba, and that is from the Richard Schulman Group, who kind of specialize in positive healing music, and they even have an album out called Turned Into Lemonade. The Sunny Samba, that was Richard Schulman on piano, Jacob Rodriguez on soprano sax. David Hazeltine ahead of that from the I Remember Cedar collection and the song Dear Ruth. Kate Borger with you for jazz this morning. Thanks so much for tuning in. We're going to go to Stan Getz and the Oscar Peterson Trio now with a version of Pennies from Heaven.

Off of the release, Our Father Who Art, Blakey, The Centennial. We heard Valerie Ponomarev's big band with Tell It Like It Is. Stan Getz and Oscar Peterson ahead of that, doing Pennies from Heaven. And I am Kate Borger with you for jazz this morning. Wrapping up this hour now, we're going to hear from the Charles Erland Tribute Band. Off the album Keepers of the Flame, that is Joey DeFrancesco on organ, Eric Alexander on tenor sax, and Pat Martino on guitar for What Love Has Joined.

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Coming to the Nash in downtown Phoenix, the Yannis Gaudelis Trio presents Love and Smiles, music from the 50s hard bop era and beyond, on Friday night, August 14th. All song selections will be about love, smiles, and good vibes, followed by Late Night No Cover with saxophonist Eric Rasmussen. The Michael Collins Trio will fuse the great American sound of the Beach Boys with America's greatest art form, jazz, on Saturday night, August 15th. Special guest will be Mike Crotty on sax. Pianist Beth Lederman leads the Sunday night jam session on the 16th at 6. Check out who's playing at the Nash. 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

From the combo calling themselves Generations, that was Freddie Freeloader. Before that, Nicholas Beer did I Remember You. I'm Kate Borger. Glad you could be with me this morning. Thanks so much for tuning in. And we're going now to a classic tune, as promised. Count Basie, 1 o'clock jump.

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1: Pianist Mulgrew Miller's style was full of clarity and soulfulness, a combination that can be heard on more than 500 albums. Miller was born in Greenwood, Mississippi, and his father bought him a piano when he was six. When he was 14, he saw Oscar Peterson play on TV and began his love affair with jazz. After leaving university, he was pianist with the Duke Ellington Orchestra for 3 years, then accompanied vocalist Betty Carter. 3 year stints with trumpeter Woody Shaw and with drummer Art Blakey's Jazz Messengers followed. Miller then began recording as a leader with his own bands. Miller was the director of jazz studies at William Patterson University in New Jersey from 2005 until his death in 2013. I'm Michelle Robbins. Hear Mulgrew Miller on your worldwide home for jazz 24/7, jazzphx.org.

Miles Davis, John Coltrane, and Cannonball Adderley with Fran Dance. Kate Borger here, moving on to Karen Allison now with the title track from her album, Daydream.

from Tom Wright's Cat and Mouse Quartet. That was a song called The Tang Man. I'm Kate Borger, wrapping up this hour of Jazz Now with a great Duke Ellington tune. It don't mean a thing if it ain't got that swing. This is Regina Carter on violin, recorded live at Birdland with Jimmy Rosenberg on guitar.

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Art Pepper was under pressure in 1957. In mid-January, he was to start a new album. He learned about it the morning he was scheduled to record. He had a worn-out instrument, and he was working with Miles Davis's rhythm section, musicians with whom he'd never played. Art Pepper overcame it all to craft Art Pepper Meets the Rhythm Section, one of the best of his career. Hear the music of Art Pepper on Jazz PHX on KJZZ 91.5 HD2,

Nice version of that. It's off of the release, That Old Gang of Mine. That is George Masso with that version of I Only Have Eyes for You. Ken Poplowski did Indian Summer from Grenadilla. And John Stein with New Shoes from Color Tones. He's on guitar. And Fernando Brandão on flute. New Shoes, name of that. Chuck Levins here. Curtis Steiger's in the Danish Radio Big Band. That's a really great release, you know. It's from One More for the Road, Danish Radio Big Band, Curtis Steiger's. And the song I've Got You Under My Skin.

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1: Pat Metheny is the only artist to win 20 Grammy Awards out of 39 nominations in 10 different categories. Born in Lee Falls, Missouri, he started out playing trumpet, but came under the influence of the Beatles in 1964 and moved over to guitar when he was 12. He taught at both the University of Miami and Berkeley while he was a teenager. He spent an important period in the mid to late 70s with Gary Burton's group, met keyboardist Lyle Mays, and in 1978 formed his own group with Mays. Since 2020, Pat Metheny has had one of the most prolific stretches of his career, marked by a major record label shift, 6 diverse album releases, and marathon international tours. 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

You're Jenny Jones, and I Could Get Lost in Your Eyes. At featured Jay Thomas on trumpet along with Eugenie Jones, and it's from her Come Out Swingin' release. Martin Taylor with You're My Everything from Two's Company. Bob Bernard was on trumpet along with Martin Taylor. And Curtis Steigers and the Danish Radio Big Band, and I Got You Under My Skin. I'm Chuck Levins, here with the tunes, as they say. Scott Hamilton for you now from Remembering Billy. This is Laughing at Life.

again, or will it be black again? How far, how long can the pain go on? 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

Trumpet and flugelhorn player Marvin Stamm has been in some big-time bands, including Benny Goodman's group. He's made a few albums as a leader. Mostly, Marvin Stamm has been a prolific session musician. Since the 1970s, he's worked with superstars across multiple genres, from Paul McCartney to Paul Desmond. Hear the music of Marvin Stamm on Jazz PHX on KJZZ 91.5 HD2, Phoenix.

A song made famous by Mr. B, Billy Eckstine. There's a house in Harlem for sale, the song. That's from Henry Red Allen. That's off of the, from the Hot Trumpets of Joe Newman and Henry Red Allen. Is the name of that CD. Claire Daly did What Becomes of the Brokenhearted. That released jazz interpretations of classic Motown 45s. That's great. I just love that. Oh, yeah. Claire Daly, baritone. Ron Gill did Grievin' from Songs of Billy Strayhorn, of which there are many. Oh, yeah. Chuck Levins here. Nate Najjar for you now. This is off of This Is Nate Najjar. He's on guitar, of course, with How Insensitive.

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1: 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Coming to the MIM Music Theater in August, after 3 decades, the New York Voices have embarked on their grand finale tour. Hear their tight 4-part harmony one last time on Friday night, August 14th. The Django Festival All-Stars return for an evening of gypsy jazz on Monday, August 17th. And guitar and voice duo Tuck and Patty will bring their magic to the MIM on Friday, August 21st. MIM Music Theater Artistic Director Andrew Wallace is proud to present his newest show, Vegas 1960, a celebration of the golden age of the Las Vegas showroom, Friday, August 28th at 7:30. 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

That is a piece called Sharp Edge. That's Howard McGee from Original Jazz Masters series. Oh, my. Sonny Rollins before that with Paul's Pal from Tenor Madness. Along with Sonny there was Red Garland on piano. And Nate Najjar did How Insensitive from This Is Nate Najjar. I'm Chuck Levins. Mark Basile coming up. Sophie Millman and Miles Davis as well. But we're going to start this set with... piece from Mariah Parker. It's called For the Waters.

Tenor saxophonist Elbert Pee Wee Claybrook's career began in the 1930s. During that time, he met Clark Terry. In the 40s, Pee Wee Claybrook moved to the West Coast, where he stayed for the rest of his career. In 1995, he and Clark Terry reunited for the album Reunion, Clark Terry and Pee Wee Claybrook. Hear the music of Pee Wee Claybrook on Jazz PHX on KJZZ 91.5 HD2, Phoenix.

Dick Sudhalter with Everywhere I Go. It's off of Melodies Heard, Melodies Sweet, featuring Ed Sandin on Vibes. Luke Selleck did a song called Uptown. It's a new one. It's off of the release Alchemist, featured Jimmy Green on tenor. And Charlie Hayden with El Ciego from Nocturne, featuring Frederico Britos Ruiz. El Ciego, the blind. Chuck Levins here. Got one now from Jimmy Scott. Now, this interesting release, it's his last release, and it's featuring Monica Mancini additionally on the vocal on this. It's from I Go Back Home, his last release, and I Remember You.

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Tyler Williams from Hear Me Now, the song I Wish I'd Met You Now, featuring Dirk Kay on guitar and Peter Erskine on drums. Jeb Patton before that from Shades and Tones doing Violets for Your Furs. And Jimmy Scott in his last release sharing the vocal there on I Remember You with Monica Mancini. Also, Arturo Sandoval was on flugelhorn on that piece. I'm Chuck Levins, going to continue on with Joey DeFrancesco from Project Freedom and A Change.

jazz whenever you want it on jazzphx.org. Saxophonist Hank Mobley's Workout, one of his finest recordings. Instead of using a second horn player in the front line, he decided to bring in guitarist Grant Green, who led the rhythm section and gave the music a more fluid sound. Good morning. How is everyone on this Wednesday morning? I'm Michelle Robbins with Jazz in Phoenix. So good to be here with you today. From the late Michael Brecker's Nearness of You, the Ballad Book, I've got this next song featuring James Taylor in his first ever recording of jazz standards. But he's singing one of his songs, Don't Let Me Be Lonely Tonight. Brecker won a Grammy Award for Best Jazz Instrumental Solo on this one. Thanks for listening to your worldwide home for jazz, jazzphx.org.

When Larry Met Harry on jazzphx.org. Larry Golding's on the organ and Harry Allen on the saxophone for The Look of Love. And guitarist Bobby Broom from Notes of Thanks, his tribute to Sonny Rollins, The Freedom Suite. I'm Michelle Robbins with Jazz in Phoenix. Coming up this weekend at the Nash in downtown Phoenix, Yannis Gatalis' trio will be playing on Friday the 14th, followed by Late Night No Cover with Eric Rasmussen. And then on Saturday night, Michael Collins' trio plays the Beach Boys. That's right. Check it all out. Find out where you can hear some live jazz in Phoenix and around the state at jazzphx.org.

Pianist Theo Hill on Jazz PHX from Interstellar Adventures for Those Who Do. While he hasn't put a release out lately, he's very active in the New York area. So if you're in New York, make sure you check out Theo Hill. Gerald Clayton on piano with Renee Marie singing Some Other Time from John Clayton, Gerald's father's new album, 2-0 Duo. I'm Michelle Robbins with Jazz in Phoenix. Coming up this weekend at the Nash, Friday night, it's the Yannis Gaudelis Trio, followed by Late Night No Cover with Eric Rasmussen. And then on Saturday night, it's the Michael Collins Trio playing the Beach Boys. They're going to be jazzing it up. Check out where you can hear live jazz at the Nash and all over the state of Arizona on our website calendar at jazzphx.org.

The Alternative Guitar Summit on jazzphx.org, Blues for Mickey O, from Honoring Pat Martino, Volume 2, and featured on that track was guitarist Cheryl Bailey. There's about 18 guitarists on the album. Also in that set, Sarah Sharp sang Sweet Lotus Blossom from Deja Vu, and trombonist Nick Finzer, I Thought I Should Take the Road Less Traveled, from Dreams, Visions, and Illusions. I'm Michelle Robbins with Jazz in Phoenix, with Zakai Curtis, and his new album, Sonoluminescence, I Want to Feel the Way You Move, on KJZZ 91.5 HD2 Phoenix, a service of Rio Salado College.

jazz 24 hours a day, every day at jazzphx.org. When Horace Silver recorded Prescription for the Blues, he brought in the Brecker Brothers, which gave a lot of meat to those tracks, especially this one, Free at Last. I'm Michelle Robbins with Jazz in Phoenix. This hour, you can look forward to hearing from one of our very own stars in the Valley, Dennis Roland. Also, I've got Oscar Peterson and something now from Charlie Hayden, the wonderful bassist who left us a few years ago. Hank Jones is on the piano for Wade in the Water on KJZZ 91.5 HD2, Jazz PHX.

up-and-coming trumpeter Jun Ida with Bellflower, his new release, and Hotaru Nights on jazzphx.org, your worldwide home for jazz 24/7. And the great Dennis Roland, live at Casimir's World Wine Bar, used to be a great jazz hangout in Scottsdale, listening to his version of Marvin Gaye's What's Going On. You can catch Dennis. He plays the second and fourth Wednesday at Warren's Supper Club in the East Valley. Those dates are posted on our website calendar. 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

Guitarist Ray Oviedo on jazzphx.org, bringing in tenor saxophonist Bob Mincer, who you all know from the Yellow Jackets, to help him on this track, Footprints, the Wayne Shorter tune, off of Slight Accent. And Charlie Wood sang about A Timeless Place before that. I'm Michelle Robbins, Jazz in Phoenix. So glad you could be here with me to listen to some great jazz. I've got Chicago's Soul Jazz Collective with Dee Alexander in the next set. Up next is some Oscar Peterson, and you can hear more from Oscar Peterson, learn a little bit about him and his life, this Thursday in the Jazz Spotlight. Oscar Peterson, every Thursday, the Jazz Spotlight at noon and 9. Here's C-Jam Blues.

The Riedhuysen Project on jazzphx.org with Wright Brotherly from their new album Home. Also in the set, Chicago Soul Jazz Collective and D. Alexander singing about a town called Mercy. It's off their new album, No Wind and No Rain. I'm Michelle Robbins with Jazz in Phoenix. Django Festival All-Stars will round out the hour with something from their new release, Evolution. And you can hear them perform music from the new release live. They'll be at the MIM Music Theater, 7 o'clock, Monday, August 17th. Maybe they'll even play Sunshine in My Heart. Coming up after Django Festival All-Stars is Wednesday's edition of New Grooves. I'll be featuring music from Stefan Harris and also vocalist Eve Cornelius and a few others. Hope you can join me for New Grooves coming up after Django Festival All-Stars on KJZZ 91.5 HD2 Phoenix, a service of Rio Salado College.

Vibraphonist Stefan Harris on New Grooves, where every Wednesday on jazzphx.org, we listen to some of the hottest new releases of the week. That's the title track to his new one, Legacy Dances. He's celebrating 20 years of his groundbreaking Blackout project, and the album is both a celebration and a tribute. It features some of the final and some of the finest recordings of one of Blackout's co-founders, Casey Benjamin. His sudden passing in 2024 really shocked Harris and the music community, and so they stopped plans to release the album then. And now a little time has passed, and he's decided time to put out this recording as a triumphant cap to Benjamin's two amazing decades with Blackout. I've got another track from Legacy Dances next. Here's Stefan Harris and West End Blues on New Grooves on Jazz PHX.

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1: Yeah, singing about New York, the big city, the name of the track from vocalist Eve Cornelius's new album, Eve Again, Naturally, on KJZZ 91.5 HD2, presenting songs from her repertoire like the one we just heard, Big City, a remembrance of Cannonball Adderley's stellar arrangement. I'm Michelle Robbins with Jazz in Phoenix, previewing this week's new releases on New Grooves on your worldwide home for jazz 24/7. Here's Eve singing I've Got the World on a String on Jazz PHX.

Some nice organ work on New Grooves from Cesar Fraser on Jazz PHX. Willow Weep for Me and Blues March. His new album is Alive, One Night in Savannah. And his good friend Jacques Lachour is on guitar, along with Vince Hector on drums. I'm Michelle Robbins on your 24/7 worldwide jazz connection. Cesar is best known for the time he spent on the road touring with Marvin Gaye. He says What's Going On is one of the greatest albums ever recorded, and Cesar's music has been sampled by Kanye West and Common and a lot of the other rap stars. Up next is the new album by drummer Mike Clark. It's called Kuon Ganjo, which means time without beginning. He has an A-list team of musicians: Eddie Henderson on trumpet, pianist Patrice Russian, Craig Handy on sax and flute, and Essiet Okan Essiet on drums. This is, for the most part, the same set of musicians that he used on his last album, Itai Doshin. Here's Clark and Henderson together again. They started playing together in the late 60s in San Francisco. Let's listen to the band on Austin City Shuffle on Jazz PHX's New Grooves.

Drummer Mike Clark on New Grooves, putting his spin on the classic Softly as in a Morning Sunrise on Jazz PHX. Our last song for New Grooves is from the amazing album A Supreme Blues. It's trumpeter Nicholas Payton. He's teamed up with the group Butcher Brown, and they've reimagined two of the most revered albums in jazz history. Can you name what those are? Of course, one of them is Miles Davis's Kind of Blue, and the other, John Coltrane's A Love Supreme. I've only got time for one track, and I went to this one, Flamenco Sketches. It's off of the Miles Davis Kind of Blue, but it'll give you a feel of how the whole album sounds. I'm Michelle Robbins. Thanks for listening to New Grooves, previewing the best new releases for the week. 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

In school, Ted Rosenthal had a double major. He fell in love with jazz piano as a youth, but found few opportunities to study the music at the conservatory level. So he studied classical by day and played jazz at night. Jazz is his main line today, but he still plays classical on occasion. Hear the music of Ted Rosenthal on Jazz PHX on KJZZ 91.5 HD2, Phoenix.

Oh, the Milk Cow Blues. That's the Wynton Marsalis Septet, Best of Jazz at Lincoln Center Galas. Willie Nelson, the vocalist on that. Yeah, there you go. Billy Taylor ahead of that with Warm Blue Stream. And now we're going to go to Grover Washington Jr. with Hank Jones and Robin Eubanks.

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1: Tony Monaco started playing the organ in 1971 at the age of 12 after hearing a Jimmy Smith album that inspired him to switch from the accordion. Tony mailed a cassette of himself trying to play Smith's tunes to Smith's California Jazz Club. As a 16th birthday gift, Smith called Monaco at midnight and told him to stop playing so many notes. The call launched a lifelong mentorship. Smith called Monaco over the years, eventually inviting him to play at his club. Tony met fellow organist the late Joey DeFrancesco in 2000, who produced his debut album, resulting in the critically acclaimed Burnin' Grooves. Tony has since recorded many albums and made several tours around the globe. Hear the music of Tony Monaco on KJZZ 91.5 HD2 and jazzphx.org.

It's from the soundtrack to the play Paradise Blue. I was to understand they're making a film of it, but we'll see. Silver and Blue, Orbert Davis. Yeah, modern jazz quartet ahead of that with Django from the European concert. Yeah, Oscar Hernandez did Fort Apache from the Art of Latin Jazz. Oscar on piano, Justo Almario on trumpet. And Grover Washington Jr. did When I Fall in Love, featuring Hank Jones and Robin Eubanks. And I'm Chuck Levins, going to wrap up the hour with Buddy DeFranco and Dave McKenna, and the song Out of Nowhere.

composer, arranger, performer extraordinaire, Thad Jones. And I'll remember April. On there with him was Hank Jones on piano, Charles Mingus on bass, and Kenny Clark on drums. Well, and there you go, for sure. It's the Jazz Living Room, friends, that you have just walked into, and that's a really good thing, because we got this

great music, and we got this great coffee, and we're just hanging out and playing this stuff, and it's just great. So let's have a good time. Yeah, let's do it. Got Barrett Deems coming up, the WDR Big Band, Takao Iwaki, Oscar Peterson, Coleman Hawkins, John Proulx, Benny Goodman even. A little fun piece, real fun. So let's get with it. Emmett Cohen to start this set from Emmett Cohen presenting the Master's Legacy Series with Ron Carter on bass, Emmett Cohen on piano, and all of you.

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1: Born blind in London in 1919, George Shearing began his musical training at age 4. After moving to the United States in 1947, he quickly became a prominent figure in the American jazz scene. With the George Shearing Quintet, he developed a signature sound by locking the piano, vibraphone, and electric guitar together in block chords. During his six-decade career, Shearing composed over 300 songs, including the jazz standard Lullaby of Birdland. He performed for multiple U.S. presidents, recorded dozens of albums, and was knighted by Queen Elizabeth II in 2007 for his services to music. Hear the music of George Shearing on your 24/7 worldwide jazz connection, jazzphx.org.

That is John Prule on piano and vocal, and Larry Kuntz along with him there on guitar. The song Say It Over and Over Again. Well, Coleman Hawkins ahead of that from Best of Coleman Hawkins. Tommy Flanagan on piano on that with their version of Make Someone Happy. And Oscar Peterson with that great piece Whisper Not from the trio live from Chicago. Takao Waki did Fallen Chestnuts from Introducing Takao Waki. Takao on tenor sax. Well, yeah, Chuck Levin's here. Welcome, friends. You have found the jazz living room where there is dancing aloud, toe-tapping, daydreaming, and all the fun is certainly allowed, absolutely, especially as we get into this. Wrapping up the hour with Benny Goodman from Small Groups and the Limehouse Blues.

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Juan Tiesel, yes, by Gomez, Edsel Gomez. Starting off the hour was Chuck Loeb, one called It's About You. It's from the album Plain and Simple. I'm Tony Moa, a lot of good jazz for you here. Settle back and enjoy, my friends. It's a pleasure to be with you. Here's Keith Jarrett, Never Let Me Go.

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Dave Brubeck, Strange Meadowlark, it's called, and it's from the classic album Time Out. So many huge hits on that one for Brubeck. Of course, it's on the Columbia label. Before that, Art Blakey and the Jazz Messengers doing Mirage. And it's a sampler. That's what they call it, the Savoy Jazz Sampler. Before Art Blakey, Keith Jarrett and Never Let Me Go. Nice set. I hope you enjoyed that. Good to be with you. I'm Tony Mowat, your host and companion. Up next is one by a dear friend that I always enjoyed just sitting, chatting with him, and a little bit of Arabic there, too. Ahmed Jamal. This is his version of Be My Love that was recorded live at Joe Siegel's Jazz Showcase.

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1: 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Coming to the Nash in downtown Phoenix, the Yannis Gaudelis Trio presents Love and Smiles, music from the 50s hard bop era and beyond, on Friday night, August 14th. All song selections will be about love, smiles, and good vibes, followed by Late Night No Cover with saxophonist Eric Rasmussen. The Michael Collins Trio will fuse the great American sound of the Beach Boys with America's greatest art form, jazz, on Saturday night, August 15th. Special guest will be Mike Crotty on sax. Pianist Beth Lederman leads the Sunday night jam session on the 16th at 6. Check out who's playing at the Nash. 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

Don't go to strangers. Barbara Morrison with Al Gray playing trombone. And before that, Ahmad Jamal doing Be My Love. As I said, it was recorded at Jazz Showcase, Joe Siegel's Jazz Showcase. And the album is titled Chicago Revisited. I'm Tony Mowat. Here's Kenny Burrell. I Didn't Know About You, featuring Joe Henderson on this one. Joe Henderson playing tenor. Kenny Burrell. Allington Is Forever is the title of the album.

Dance of the Infidels, Barry Harris. And that is from an excellent album that also features Pepper Adams on baritone sax. Kenny Burrell before that, I Didn't Know About You, from the album Allington Is Forever. Tony Mowat here, your host and companion. Thank you for sharing this hour with me. Don't go away, a lot of good jazz for you. Let's conclude this hour with Dizzy Gillespie, featuring Roy Aldridge on trumpet, and The Heat's On.

Steve Turay and Cleopatra's Needle. The album title, Rainbow People. Before that, Don Braden, Xavier Davis, doing Not Yet. It's from the album Brighter Days. I'm Tony Mowat, and I hope this is a bright day for you, jazz-wise, anyway. Let's continue beautifully. And that's what we're going to hear, but beautiful. Ray Brown, Nancy King singing, and you're going to hear Antonio Hart as well playing alto sax. This is a great combination, but beautiful.

Pianist Mulgrew Miller's style was full of clarity and soulfulness, a combination that can be heard on more than 500 albums. Miller was born in Greenwood, Mississippi, and his father bought him a piano when he was six. When he was 14, he saw Oscar Peterson play on TV and began his love affair with jazz. After leaving university, he was pianist with the Duke Ellington Orchestra for 3 years, then accompanied vocalist Betty Carter. 3 year stints with trumpeter Woody Shaw and with drummer Art Blakey's Jazz Messengers followed. Miller then began recording as a leader with his own bands. Miller was the director of jazz studies at William Patterson University in New Jersey from 2005 until his death in 2013. I'm Michelle Robbins. Hear Mulgrew Miller on your worldwide home for jazz 24/7, jazzphx.org.

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In mid-January, he was to start a new album. He learned about it the morning he was scheduled to record. He had a worn-out instrument, and he was working with Miles Davis's rhythm section, musicians with whom he'd never played. 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

iron binder. That's called Al's Jowls. Believe it or not. And in between Iron Binder and Benny Carter and Oscar Peterson, we heard Diana Krall with Pittsburgh's own Stanley Turrentine. Think a lot about Stanley. Absolutely. Dear friend for many, many years. Lived in the same area. And Diana Krall doing Is You Is or Is You Ain't My Baby with the solo by Stanley Turrentine. The album is titled Only Trust Your Heart. Up next is one called Dolphin Dance. Dolphin Dance. Mm-hmm. Slide Hampton from the album World of Trombone featuring Larry Willis on piano and Marty Ashby on guitar.

Blood Count, the title of that one. And it featured Bud Shank with Shorty Rogers playing Billy Strayhorn. Absolutely fantastic. Before that, Slide Hampton doing one from the World of Trombones. And Larry Willis, Marty Ashby, David Gibson, Steve Davis, all being featured there. Dolphin Dance. Tony Mowad, your host and your companion. Let's conclude this hour with Houston Person and Gentle Rain.